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0: J103.
2: 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This longer than it's ever been.

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0: offering you hope and encouragement.
1: The uplifting songs seem to just always play at the right time. It might just be an awesome day, and it seems like every song that plays during that time is uplifting.
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0: Hope and encouragement from Matt Maher. Yeah, it's going to be all right. This is J103, and there are moments when you just feel like something's wrong. I mean, prayers aren't getting through. Maybe you're not as patient with others as you should be, or you're just not experiencing the joy of the Lord like you used to, and everything feels clogged. I get it. I've been there. And our sister ministry, Come On, Let's Go, gets it too. And that's one of the reasons they partnered with YouVersion to provide some Bible reading plans to help get you through moments like this. And the latest is called The Clogged Soul. It's a 7-day Bible study to restore the flow between you, God, and others. And if it sounds like that's what you're looking for, all you need to do is search for Come On, Let's Go. It's all one word with no spaces on the YouVersion Bible app.
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2: 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Flatlined all the time, checking on my vital signs. I can't even stand the sight of me. 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